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1: Саме хітові.
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1: Let's get the party started. See you at the bar, you was hardly talking. 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
2: Had a little bit too much of Hennessy. 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

0: 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Само хитови.
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2: 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See you at the bar, you was hardly talking. That's when I knew that your heart was scarring. Friends to lovers need a part to star in. Like, wait, babe, let me

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2: 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This song, this song makes me wanna scream.

When we check it out, them brain it small. 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Top late, I bust up a shop, they dance hard. Crowd the party receiving, end them a ball. Who them a ball for bass, my name them a call. 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The people them a baby, super DJ for more.